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I found my feet again and now I need to teach them how to run. I found the beat I lost when you left in the chorus of a song.

please. I almost started to believe her. Then I saw you and I knew. Maybe it's 'cause I got a little bit older. Maybe it's all that I've been through. I'd like to think it's how you lean on my shoulder, and now I see myself with you.